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0: 10-4, thank you.
2: 31 dispatch, I'm clear. You can show me on the wellness hour.

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0: Can you try a public service phone number for me? 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
1: Go ahead.
0: (304) 215-2354, and we're inquiring if she knows the apartment that Eugene Stevens lives in.

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0: Can you check Warren for me? Last name of Stevens with a PH. First name of Vernon. Date of birth is July 21st. Not sure of the year. They say he's 46 years of age.
1: Time for a star standby.

0: Dispatch headquarters in 5-2. I ended up finding it's 27. I have a date of birth if needed. And then I found an apartment number off as 27 as well.
1: Ten-four, go ahead with him. What are you doing? Can you pass him to control, please?
0: 10-4, I have apartment 408.
1: Copy, thank you.
2: 32, dispatch him at the jail.
0: 10-4.

0: That subject is negative, local, and state.
1: Copy. Thank you, ma'am. We're going to be heading to 408.

0: 42 dispatch.
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0: If you haven't already, I'll be doing the thing that 41 was supposed to do for that public service.
1: Copy. I wasn't given any details. I only forwarded a phone number. I'll open a miscellaneous cab. Do you want a location on it?
0: Yeah, I'll give you a call.

0: 5-2, no contact made, will be 10-8. Also, regarding the other container, I don't see anybody within the container up here.
1: Okay. 14, I'm clear.
2: 10.

0: a 5-line up, a subject that's going to be standing in front of Noah's Ark at 115 South Broadway. He said he witnessed 2 to 3 guys that looked like they were possibly trying to steal something out of a yard. When he was trying to give me location, he wasn't making much sense. It was kind of all over the place, but he said he'll meet with you and point the house out.
1: Careful.
0: Do you want a second unit?
1: Not at the moment.
0: Don't worry.

0: 31.
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0: 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We'll be doing another foot patrol in the area of Owens Green.
1: Sounds good.

0: 32, you can clear us for full patrol.
1: Yes, copy, dispatch 31.
2: Yep.
1: Sorry, when I just took a vehicle accident, they are Route 2 southbound. You just passed the 16th Street exit. Gray Dodge Dakota versus a white Toyota Camry. No injury.
2: Yeah.

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1: Go ahead.
0: West Virginia, 841-238 Alpha. It's on the Dodge.
1: Oh.
0: 32 dispatch. Next one's going to be Ohio. Kilo X-ray Nemo, 2868.
1: Oh.

0: 22.
1: Good for 27.
0: Alright, so higher driver's license, uniform Romeo 294894.
1: That copy is valid. Go for the second when you have it.
0: Wait, well, 31's gonna have the other one.

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1: Valid 0 points.
0: Neville.

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0: 41-13. Can I meet you over there and talk about something?
1: You want to meet on Warren Street, correct?
0: Yeah, I can meet you there.
1: 10-4.

5152. I received a call in Garden Park Apartments, apartment 715. Caller says it sounds like there's a physical domestic happening in the apartment between male and female, possibly a Sabrina and a Elaine.

0: 3 won't even clear both units.
1: Clear.
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1: 42. Or 41.
0: Q mark myself in 13 out of 1029 Kodar. Just marking miscellaneous right now.
1: Yeah.

I've got a brewer alarm for West and Vanguard, 2215 National Road, going to be behind Glow Tone, showing tamper during armed state. The alarm company spoke with a key holder who requested a dispatch

0: 4-2, I'll be pulling on scene.
1: That's copy 42. Alarm company advised that there could be a cleaning personnel on site, a female by the name of Terry.
0: Yeah, but they wanted us to go out here.
1: Affirmative.

0: just to be clear, this is the drive-through kiosk thing that's directly behind Glow 10, or is it to the side where the main building is, more on National?
1: It's directly behind Glow 10, closer to Lumber.
0: 10-4, I don't see anybody. I'm going to get out.

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1: Go ahead.
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1: Go.
0: 41, we're both clear.
1: Go.

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West Virginia 27, Ida 73-3308, Ida 73-3308, 29 check all the way around.

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1: Myself, 3-2 and 5-1 will be doing a foot patrol of 1321 Lynn Street.
0: Sounds good.

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0: We'll be clear here. We'll be out at 13-09 when.
1: You want a new CAD or separate? Or a new CAD or closes one?
0: A new one.

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0: West Virginia 27, Ida 257007. Check 29 all the way around.

0: That female is Claire, state and locals. She does have 2 in-state pickups out of Ohio for failure to appear, one being a traffic offense, the other shoplifting.
1: Okay.

0: It's going to be the left side apartment. Meet with an Alexis Snyder. Says her boyfriend, Corey Mart, is trying to kick her out, and she's just wanting to speak with officers about her options. They were not physically fighting or anything to that nature. He was just asking her to leave. They both are on scene.
1: Copying out.
0: Do you want a second car?
1: Yeah, I do.

0: 14, just 5063 Main Street.
1: Affirmative.
0: Did you say it was the right or the left side?
1: Left.
0: Okay, I'll be on the scene.

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1: Thank you.

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1: Five eight three five eight.
0: Yeah, what I need.

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0: Myself, 3-1, 3-2, and 4-1. We're going to be out at 110 South Penn, Foot Patrol.
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0: You can meet with Patty Kearns at Montani, apartment 514. She's wanting to speak with an officer because she has been injured. She's denying EMS. But she believes it's another female that did this to her.
1: She has no clue how she got injured.
0: She was not cooperative with me when I was trying to get more information or anything.
1: Okay.

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0: 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Time is 4:25. Tac 3, take Tac 3.
1: Squad 1.
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0: how we spoke to that maintenance director gentleman. 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We left it alarmed but silenced for now.
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2: 42, I'll check it out.

0: Yeah, it's a parking issue on the Ace Garage. It's a Chevy Express van. It has a flat rear driver's side tire. We're going to be in the 700 block area of Market. It'll be the alley running east to west between 7th and 8th.
1: I copied you out in the vehicle at 700 Market Street.
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0: You might want to send operations out here to check on this light. Everything seems to be working except the light on the east best lamp side.
1: 10-4.

0: There is a lady driving a semi that's down there by the Shriners, and the light will not turn green, and she does not want to go through the red light. She's wondering if somebody can come and help direct her through the intersection.
1: I'm working the issue.
0: Copy, thank you.
2: Dispatch to 42.
1: Good.
2: The tunnel has been notified. Notify the state for that light.
1: And for, I'm going to flip these over to flash so that we can get traffic moving.
2: 7 o'clock.
3: 7:42.
1: Good.
3: If you put it on flash, the side that's not working, it's flash activate on.
1: You're gonna find out here, right?

0: 7 to 42. If any of that don't work, and if you need stop signs or anything out there, just let me know. We can arrange something.
1: 7 to 2, Charles.
0: I was talking to 42. 42.
1: 42, go ahead.
0: I don't know if my traffic came over. If that end up, if it's not going to work, if you need stop signs or anything, let me know and we can figure out how to get some out to you.
2: Yeah, we'll probably need them out here until somebody can take a look at these lights. Everything's flashing right now, but I'm sure people aren't going to let anybody go through.
0: For 7 at dispatch, can you notify the tunnels of that as well? See if they can give you an ETA. If they don't have one, if you can call the city, see if the city gets stop signs out there.
1: I called the city about the lights, and they said it was all state.
0: Yeah, 10-4. Can you just call the state about stop signs? If they can't, can you see if operations can help us just because of where it's at?

0: Dispatch to Unit 7.
1: Okay.
0: Yeah, I got a hold of State Road. They say 15 minutes, about 15 to 20 minutes for the sign. And someone is coming out to look at the light. They have been notified about that, too.
1: Thank you. 7 to 42, you call.
2: 10 to 4, I copy. Fortune dispatch. I'm going to hang out here and monitor this traffic for a bit.
0: 10-4.
1: Okay.

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1: Go ahead.
0: Good morning, I'll be 10-8 Madison.
1: 10-4.

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0: 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They had a password, proper password given.
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2: 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We have B Platoon with Captain Helvrith, Acting Duty Chief C3 on duty.
0: 201, just fine.
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1: Delta West Virginia, Delta 5177 Pick Alpha. We'll be at Steamrod Elementary.

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0: Going to have traffic with West Virginia 59 Hotel, 631 4th Street, Middle.

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5: Track on Ohio, Kilo Yankee Romeo 6926, or next at 5 eastbound.
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1: 32,
0: Roger, you're going to do it.
1: Yeah, I'm here.
0: Okay.

0: 51.
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0: I'm going to be clear here. I'll be out at court. All eyes on clear. 52 is going to be sitting around for a family member.
1: 10-4.

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0: 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Be Ohio, Kilo, Oscar, Lincoln, 1289, we're exit 40, so.
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1: 202.
0: Good morning, Mark being serviced at Ritchie Elementary. All eyes and clear.
1: Copy.

Yeah, they wrote to the area of North York, New Jersey Street. Got a call from a subject who states there's a white female with a light gray shirt, and shorts. She was pulling an older German Shepherd on a leash, possibly abusing it. I went on North York Street.

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1: 42, can you pull the service name? Standby 42, standby.
0: 10-4.

Dispatch 042. Yeah, you can 1517 Atlas Road. 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
1: C3's on the air. Can you give me a public service?
0: Stand by.
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2: Mike 23, go ahead.
0: Just confirm EFD's en route. We had the fire alarm go off, and we're not sure what sensor was alerted yet.
2: They're being dispatched. Mike 23, do you see anything, or, you know, what is going on?
0: Negative. No obvious fire, but we're not sure what sensor got set off and why. A couple of us are checking now.
2: 10-4, the alarm company states it's coming from Zen 28.
0: Yeah, we're trying to figure out those codes now. They're all updated and new.
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1: Go ahead, dispatch.
2: Five two, clear.
0: The resource officer on scene says that there's no problem seen.
1: That's received.

0: And she didn't see anybody at the White House.
1: Market Street, a Brandon Holmes called in. States he has a restraining order against a Greg Fedjek. States he contacted him just now about the parking problem because it's ongoing between the caller and the complainant. He said it was in violation of the restraining order.
0: Yes.
1: And Mr. Holmes would like to see an officer. He said he's talked to you last week about this person violating the restraining order last week.
2: Engine 10 at the White Palace.

0: Okay. I found the smoke alarm that went off, and there's no obvious fire. We're going to send the kids back into school, but wait for FD to come and set the alarm.
1: That's copy. Dispatch to C3.
2: Go ahead.
1: Resource officer found the smoke alarm, said that there's no problem and kids are going back into the school.
2: That's received. You can clear all companies but engine 11.
1: Okay. Clear all companies but engine 11.
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0: 5-2.
1: 5-2. Other one clear.
0: I'll be on a follow-up phone call at headquarters. I'll advise when I'm clear.
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2: Squadron dispatch.
1: Squadron, go ahead.
2: Arrow has a patient. Are we clear on here?
1: Copy, Zero Home has a patient. Squad 1 clear.

0: Wheeling Island Casino, parking lot C, next to the river. There's a homeless person sleeping in a sleeping bag. They would like him moved on.
1: 7-4. 5-2, I copy.
0: Copy.

0: Hey guys, Dan's call back. 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
1: That's what I'm saying.

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We'll be en route to the court clerk's office. 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

0: 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Engine 10, engine 2, ladder 1, rescue 1, C3, fire alarm activation, 130, Leatherwood Lane, Lindsley School, Stifle Gym, zone 15, time of 10:48, TAC 2, TAC 2.
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2: 42. Traffic on West Virginia, 70 Alpha 386. We're on ramp 4, east or westbound.

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0: Nine 40 Market Street. Received a call from a Sabrina Stewart. She lives in apartment 711. However, she wants to meet you downstairs. Let's make a report of a package stolen on the 13th. She states management has footage.
1: All right.

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0: 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Montana Towers.
1: 33, dispatch.
2: That's copy. C3, go ahead.
1: This was caused by cleaning. We got the alarm reset. Come clear.
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1: 51, you were broken.
0: Out of court.
1: Thanks.

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0: Oklahoma, Sierra Delta, Quebec, 283, 10th of May.
1: Copy.

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She wants to report about the next-door neighbor kids that keep jumping her fence. 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
1: Copy. 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

3233 received a call from the manager of LaBelle Green. 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You want the subject in 400? 33, can you give me public service?

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0: 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I'm not sure about giving that over the air.
1: 32, I'm aware of it.
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1: Seven, 32. Did we by chance confirm they are still active, correct?
3: You'd have to ask the front desk that. I'm not sure. I don't think she's ever served that night.
4: 337.
1: Good.
4: I stopped in the headquarters before coming here. The warrant's active. She's no longer here, though. She left her vehicle.
1: F4, what kind of vehicle? What description?

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1: Three one,
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1: Ten-four. What was the call that you called me out for me this past stuff?
0: Headquarters has someone that would like to turn himself in on a warrant.
1: Ten-four. I'll clear for a moment.

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1: Coughing.
0: I'll be headed to headquarters. Could you fax the 2720 patrol, please?
1: It might be a while.

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0: Can you go to 3614 Oak Street? Talk to a gentleman there. Stacy works for the owner of that property, and someone has come along and nailed and boarded up part of the residence. He believes he knows who did it, and let's talk to an officer about it.
1: Very well.
2: Seven, I'm 10-8.
0: 7-10-8. Dispatch to 51.
3: 39.

0: 51, the Truist Bank called in. Their address is 1225 Water Street. However, on the Main Street side of their building, there is a male subject there with a sign asking for money. They'd like to have him moved on.
1: 3351, you guys still tied up?
2: 10-4, we're still at the building.
1: 33, dispatcher, hang on.
0: 33, you advise, you're clear, LaBelle, going to take that call.
3: 31 on scene at headquarters.
0: 31 in headquarters.
4: 42, I'm going to clear.
0: 42, clear.

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1: Forty-two,
2: get switch.
1: 42, go ahead.
2: I'll be en route to Team Route Avenue to check on the squawk truck.
1: 10-4.

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1: Sorry, 33 I'm out here.
2: Coffee 33.

0: 21, we need clear. 1092 Curry Drive, meet with an Alicia Blair. She said she's found a gray, huffy mountain bike by the playground. There's nobody around it.
1: Turn one.

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1: Copy, 33.
2: 42.
1: 42, go ahead.
2: They're working on a house out here. The box truck is going to move.
1: Thankful.
2: Clear.
1: Thankful.

0: Just past the 33.
1: Yeah.
0: 33, can you head down to 2403 Jacob Street? Talk to the female there. She wants to report a hit and run to her vehicle that happened on Sunday.
1: Yeah.

0: Then you go out to Kroger's, meet with loss prevention. This is on Monticello Road. Meet with Robert. He wants to make a report of a shoplifting that occurred on the 10th. He has a video he wants to turn over to you also.
1: 10-4.
2: 41-42. I just talked to Claims B. I'll handle that report when I'm done with this sound bicycle.
1: 10-4.

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1: 4-1, go ahead.
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1: Okay.

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1: C3.

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1: Headquarters 21.
0: I know you already looked for a gray Huffy. Do you have any way of looking up bikes by serial number?
1: Give me a serial number, please.
0: Four two three zero nine nine nine two three four.
1: Copy, I'll get right back with you.

0: 33 negative number.
1: Your number is 58427. 58427. Yes.

0: Tango is a 41.
1: Yeah.
0: That serial number is negative.
1: Ten four, break 412 dispatch.

0: 415. Go ahead. That bike wasn't reported stolen to us. I'll be clear from that. I'll be 10-1 at Kroger for that shoplifting.
1: 24.

0: 33,
1: go ahead.
0: Clear, being route to 11, Hubbard Lane at Bethlehem for the other half of this.
1: Time's

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1: That's correct.

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1: Dispatch to 51 if you're available. Received a call from a third-party caller. He states that his mother, Alinda Francis, lives at 617 North Front Street. She has evicted a subject that was renting one of her rooms. He's now getting belongings, but the son states that he could hear some arguing in the background and thought that she should be checked on.
2: 51, I'll call you.
1: 51, you've already copied.

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1: 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Would be home worker 3 westbound.
0: That's wonderful.

0: Take your call from 3614 O Street. That's 3614 O Street. If Samantha Hall or Jessica Hall can't call in, say there are people inside the residence that they had boarded up. Just a little while ago, I sent 33 down to talk to a male subject who states he was working for the owner and was complaining about someone that boarded up the structure. So I'm not quite sure what's going on down there.
1: But did y'all handle that? I was the one that handled the original call. Is she down there now or no?
0: That's affirmative. She's down there now.
1: It's just a big civil issue.
2: 3-1-8, copy. I'll be clear.
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0: 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I can handle that.
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0: Yep.
1: 10.
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2: Okay. 51.
1: I'll send an FD to the Catholic Charities, 125 18th Street. Mm-hmm. They advise they have an overdose. They advise, Catholic Charities advises one Narcan was given.
2: Very direct, copy. 51 in this room.
3: 7, I'll head there as well.
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1: Engine 2.
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1: Yeah, 4.
4: Squad, you just were in the area. We'll take that in place of Squad 1.
0: 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Squad 2 will take in place of Squad 1. Squad 1, do you copy?
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0: Station got up and left. Everybody be clear.
1: Copy, they said she got up and left. Everybody clear.
2: Rescue 1 clear.
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3: Alpha.
5: 7, what was the description?
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3: 32 to 7, just give me a minute. I'll talk to a couple people and see who it was.
0: Go ahead.
5: Yeah, I'm pulling out of the building now.
1: Did you get a description of the woman Catholic that walked away?
3: Very grim in the area.
4: I'm 32 in the area.
0: That's negative. I'll talk to the PD officer here now.
1: Copy, negative. You'll talk to PD.
0: Squad 2 clear.
1: Squad 2 clear.

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1: 32, go ahead.
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1: Okay.

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There's a fair amount of trash on the bridge that goes from Karen Bowers over across to the actually by the paper plant. If they can leave a note to clean it up at some point.

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0: in front of 884 National Road, Highway 411, auto accident, no injuries. They pulled into Tim Horton's lot. It's a red Ford Explorer and a gray Ford Escape.
1: 10-4, I gotta get turned back around.

0: 401 Dispatch. Do you know if Courtesy Patrol is out by any chance?
1: I can check. We have a note for Monday through Wednesday, but I'll see if anybody answers.
0: Ten 4, 70 eastbound at the top of the Perkins ramp in the Gore. There's a semi truck. Looked like he might have blown a radiator fuse. There was some steam coming from the engine compartment.
2: Four two,
1: go ahead.
2: Pascal, West Virginia, 3, Whiskey 6521. We're going to be National Road to Tridelphia Middle.

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1: 33, go ahead.
0: I'm a traffic stop, 900 block of Main Street, West Virginia, 870-989 Alpha. I got 1 to 10.

0: 33-31.
1: Go ahead.
0: You guys swing over here. There's like 7 people in the car.
1: 10-4.

0: 4 on dispatch.
1: 41, go ahead.
0: 10-1 at Tim Hortons.
1: As copied. Also, no answer with courtesy.
0: Ten four. He's off the road. He's working on it. I'll check back after this crash.
1: Ten.
2: Seven. Dispatch.
1: Seven. Go ahead.

0: I just received a call from the Gaffrey Law Office in Fulton about a possible open door to a property right behind it. Can you dispatch a vehicle? I'm going to be out there as well from the building.
1: What's the address? I'll get to it.
2: You said it was behind...
0: This is probably going to be on Jane Street.
3: Third grade at 51 State Police, hearing this report.
0: Time for.

Michael, middle initial Juliet, last name Dolan, Delta, Oscar, Lima, Alpha, November, 11-5, 2004. You check for a driver's license out of PA.

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1: Good.
0: Michael Dolan, he does have a valid operator's out of PA. No NCIC.

0: 37-32.
1: Yeah.
0: I'm coming down Wheeling Hill now. Past Generations, I'll be there shortly.
1: Okay, I'm at Fulton now. Just past Pickles, I'll be there in a second. You said on Jones Street, right?
0: Yeah, it sounds like it's going to be like first house on Jones or something like that.

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1: 4-2.
0: No traffic, West Virginia, 554-063 Alpha. You try to have human.
1: What? 10 o'clock.

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0: 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That semi-truck is 1044.
3: Spider 1.
1: Yes, copy.
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0: National Road, Oak Park Avenue with West Virginia, November 4th, early 147.

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1: 51, guys.
0: We're going to be in the Burger King parking lot. The 28 is going to be Ohio, Juliet, Yankee, 2205.
1: That's copy 51.

0: Okay, Kevin, so you've cleared Jones Street, correct?
1: There's 63 on scene at Jones Street.
2: Yeah, 32, I'm clear for
0: that.
1: 14, I'm clear.
0: 14, clear. Four one, go ahead.
3: Being route to headquarters for a walk-in. If you can open me a CAD, please.

0: Can you check the 900 block of Main Street? Just as you come down from I-70 East onto Main Street. Caller has been a female panhandler. She's also causing a lot of trash to be in that area.
1: Yeah, you can check me out with

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1: That's affirmative.
0: Can you go up to 1025 Market Street? Patient had a bicycle stolen. I'm in front of the urgent care. He'll be watching for you.

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1: Of course.

0: 7.
1: 7, go ahead.
0: Sixty-three still on scene. I'm going to get him clear up.
1: 10-4.

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0: 1070, Ron, how did I?
1: 1042.

0: I am clear from this. I am going to do a follow-up at the hospital regarding this call. I do not need a cab. Same cab.
1: Okay, well, we're on the same cab.

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1: Go ahead.
0: I am out of service, Richie. Have a great weekend.
1: Copy. You also.
0: Will do. Thank you.
1: You too.

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1: Yes.
0: Time of public service, 3 stars.
1: Yeah, 4.

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0: 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He wants to talk to an officer about it.
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1: 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You're complaining about the bike called in. He wants you to come back out of the hospital. He has a picture to show you. And he said his phone doesn't retrieve phone calls.
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0: Sir, can you return to the hospital? He has a photograph of the person.
1: 10-4.
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0: 31, do you have traffic for dispatch?
1: 10-4, I'm clear.
0: 10-4, you're clear.

in the Kroger parking lot. Kroger's called in to say there's a female in their lot pulling on doors. She's an older lady, glasses, a flannel shirt. 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She's told them that she's looking for her husband.

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2: Clear.
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0: My partner brought up on the camera. 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
1: 353.
2: 10-4, I'm getting off the active ramp now. I'll still just wait through just to make sure.
0: 10-4. Dispatch to 42.

0: 42, 1029 Hilgar, meet with Dina Reeves. She states that she came home and she thinks someone entered her apartment, possibly somebody with a key, because her dog was shaking and his ears were down.
1: Yeah, boy.

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1: go ahead.
0: There's a call for Jones Street still open.
1: That's affirmative. It still has a detective on it.
0: Sounds like that.
1: Dispatch to 63.
2: Good.
1: Are you still on Jones Street?
0: Affirmative.

Four on the left. Four one go ahead. We'll be out at Kroger. That's copy.

0: Medical emergency, Booker T. Washington Plaza, apartment 208.
1: I had a traffic stop. I have the incident number. If you can look up the 27 that I gave you.
0: Go ahead.
1: 58426.
0: Attention, engine 2, squad 1, rescue 1, medical emergency, 1030 Chaplin Street, Booker T. Washington Plaza, apartment 208, female, fell, needs assistance, additional information in the CAD, time 1656, TAC 3.
2: Engine 2 is responding, rescue 1, squad 1.
0: Engine 2, rescue 1, squad 1 responded.
3: Okay, you said you wanted a 27?
1: 10-4. Could you back that to the...
3: Okay, I tried to fax all those to up to patrol, and I got something back saying that it was couldn't come through.
4: So the patrol printer's broken. You don't have to send anything to the front desk.
0: Go ahead.
4: Tenny.
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0: Every time at the playground, supposed to be about 4 to 5 kids on the playground throwing a scooter around on the basketball court, throwing it at the court. 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
0: That's coffee.

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0: received a call from Wheeling Hospital Security Dispatch. They advise they have a very irate, they believe it's a visitor, up on the third floor, Tower 5, supposed to be threatening staff, unknown. After there was weapons, she didn't believe so.
1: Hey, Jacob.
0: Dispatch to 51-52.
2: 51.

0: 155 on 16th Street, an anonymous subject called in states for the white female with short blonde hair shooting up in the alley, doing drugs.
1: 31 copy.
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0: 41 dispatch.
1: Unit calling, go ahead.
0: This is 41. That vehicle on Lumber is 1044. I'm going to head to the hospital with its other units.
1: That's copy.

0: Dispatch to any cars who break away. I reported a female passed out on the trail right before the walking bridge behind a West Banco arena. Caller states that she looked to be...
1: Break off of it that way.
0: That's copy for two.
2: Unit 4, dispatch.
0: Unit 4, go ahead.
2: I'm down here at the 4 units working the homecoming parade. It will set off at 6 o'clock, just letting you know.
0: 10-4.
2: Two of my units are walking back behind the arena to go check on that, but if we can still have a patrol unit go, that way they can be relieved and get back to their post.
0: Okay, 42 is en route.
2: 10-4.
3: 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I'm out here, boss.
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0: Person behind the arena is fine. Can clear that out.
1: That's coffee, but it's person behind the arena. Behind the arena is fine. All units going, did you copy?
2: 42 on up.
0: 51-1 on scene.
1: 51 on scene.
0: City one, what was the description of the person?
1: Our description is

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1: Five two, I'm clear.
0: Five two, clear.

0: 3-1. I'll be clear. I'll be over here at the hospital. We're already at follow-up. I don't need a cab.
1: Dispatch to 3-1. Do you advise you were clearing the hospital?
0: 3-1. I'm clear from that call from the hospital. But I'm talking to the security officer regarding the case by the phone by.
1: We have copy.

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1: Good.
0: Are you clear of the 16th Street call?
1: Yeah, we just cleared.

0: I don't know if you can go down and start talking to this female. She's down at the police headquarters in the parking lot. She was bringing her 20-year-old grandson to talk to an officer about some mental health issues. He fled from her. It is her grandson, 20 years old, heading north. Said he's dressed in black with red hair. Name is Darvin Terry. She's a Jackie Clark. She's in police headquarters parking lot in a 19 Hyundai Corona, black in color. 51, did you copy?
1: Yeah, we copy. Delta 51, I'll take that.
0: Copy, Delta 51. 51, Bravo 51, did you copy?

0: Mike 25 dispatch.
1: Mike 25.
0: Ma'am, I'll be in service at Wheeling Hospital until 2200.
1: That's copied. Mike 25, I have units out there. I guess there was disorderly.
0: Copy. I'm out with
1: them. 10-4.
2: 31, or 32, I'm clear. Everything's fine.
3: There it is.
4: 31, I'm clear.
1: 31, clear. Headquarters to 31.
4: 31.
1: Is Main Street blocked off for parking?
2: Headquarters, that's probably the unit 4 question.
1: Can you repeat that, please?
2: I would ask what kind of Campbell that he's the one running the pretty thing there.
1: 10-4.
0: 4 to headquarters.
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1: Go ahead, sir.
0: Main Street's open right now, but here in a couple minutes it's going to be closed down for this parade. People can still park there if they need to.
4: Delta 51 to Bravo 51. He may be trying to get to the trail.
5: Attention, Engine 10, Squad 2, medical emergency, 20 Homestead Avenue, Seneca Rehabilitation Hospital, apartment 807, 87-year-old female. Fever of 104, time of 10, 1753, TAC 3.
2: 31 to 51. I can head to the trail once I get on River Road. What's this about?
6: Squad 2 is just that.
5: Squad 2 responding.
4: Welfare check. The subject just called his grandma right now. I'm trying to get more information.
5: Engine 10 responding.

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1: Darvin Terry.
0: Is there a description?
1: White male, black shirt, pants

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0: I'm clearing the hospital.
1: That's probably.

I have a female. She lives at the Tunnel Green Dog Park. Inside the dog park, there's two males that are harassing her. She says one's known to carry a weapon. She likes to have them moved on. They're involved in the conversation at this time on the phone.

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She said she's going to attempt to get into her car and wait for you with her dog. She's in a black Volvo. Dispatch to officers. Also, she states this happened before with them while she was at the dog park.

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0: All right, this is Campbell. 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
1: Yeah, Zach, because I don't know how much it's loud. There's still cars rolling out of Naylor's way as you come down the hill, though.
0: 10-4.
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0: 31. I'm clear.
1: You're clear. Is this a Wheeling Hospital?
2: Hold on, let me...
1: 31, are you clear, Wheeling Hospital? Is this Delta 31 or Bravo 31?
0: Delta 31.
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0: 3-1.
1: 3-1, go ahead. Bravo 3-1, go ahead.
0: I have a West Virginia 28. If you could tell me who owns the vehicle.
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0: comes back to me as quickly as God seems. 2002 Chrysler,
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0: I'll be clear. I'll be out for highway safety. Going to safety.
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1: Yeah, he's clear.
0: Delta 31, can you give me a public service?

0: Unit 4 to parade units. Do we know where the end of the parade is?
1: Windermere.

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1: Unit 4.
0: I'm clear of the parade and out of service.
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1: Be out with West Virginia, 5-5 November, 5-5-4. We're going to be 6 in Maine.
0: 10-4.
1: Eight dispatch, correction on that, we're 8th in Maine.

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1: 13, go ahead.
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1: Ladder 1 on the air, Tommy.
2: 80. I'll be out with Ohio, Echo Papa, Alpha 493, from Main Street at the Curlers.
1: Temple.

0: 32 Rooney, closer unit. We received a red driver complaint from Ben Woods, Route 2 northbound, about to cross the county line. So white Ford, going at a high rate of speed, unable to maintain his lane.
1: 10-4, I'm not close by. I'm trying to get up there.

0: 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Bring it.
1: What are you calling me?
0: Affirmative. I've got a vehicle accident coming in 70 westbound near the 5. Unknown how many vehicles or if there's any injury.
1: Forty-one to another unit. Could you back up 42 along another assignment right now?
2: 42 is off.

0: Is this a passerby that called it in?
1: What is it? We received multiple calls. We're starting to see one party is away, so the engine is not responsive.
2: Hey, I'm nearby. I'm going to head that way.

0: Attention, engine 11, engine 5, rescue 1, squad 1, C3, vehicle accident with injury, 70 westbound near the 5. It's going to be right at the split, a semi versus a car. Time is 19:19. Taxi, taxi.
1: 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C3 responding.
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2: Dispatch. I'm going to head out there with 42. Was that eastbound or westbound?
3: It's westbound. It looks like it's going to be in between entrance ramp 5 and the 470 split.

0: 11 Tom, seeing two vehicles. Vehicle has 17 for a checking.
1: Hey, I'm going to need somebody to shut down the ramp to 70 West. Or, yeah, 70 West from Nash Road.
2: 11 on scene, two vehicles, heavy damage, checking.
0: 11 to C3. 4-2, I'm pretty close. I mean, do you need help up there, or do you want me to just close it now?
3: Go ahead, 11.
1: I'll just go ahead and close it down so we can keep traffic out. We have to shut down two lanes up here on the highway. One of them, which is going to be the on-ramp lane.
0: We have one patient in the car. He is heavily in traffic. We're going to need rescue one to get here and get him called out. One squad for Hauser's device. 10-4.
3: Master Steve, what's the patient condition?
4: 13-42, open in 2 minutes.
0: He is responsive right now.
3: Master Steve.
0: 4-2, I'm already coming down the eastbound ramp now. It'll be just less than a minute before I can get up to the top of the ramp, or at the bottom of it, close it off.
4: 4-4.
5: Rescue one, we caught that.
0: Westbound ramp is shut down.
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0: C3, we're getting a line pulled to the car now.
3: That's received.

0: 13 to 80.
1: Good.
0: You need an accident reconstructionist.
1: We might. He's entrapped. I don't know what his condition is right now.
0: 10-4.
1: Probably best just to call one out.
0: Thirteen-2 headquarters. Can you make that call? Let them know what we have. Vehicle crash, I-70 westbound near exit 5 with entrapment.
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3: Dispatcher Von CD. We're going to open this interstate back up. We're blocked just momentarily.
2: Copy, Peter.
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0: 41, I copy. You're en route. This is showing you on scene.
1: 31, go ahead.
0: 41's inquiring where you need me.
1: 31, there's somewhere you would like me to be. You can probably disregard it. Pretty well taken care of right now. Team 11 dispatch.
0: Good.
1: Let me get their truck out to the armory so I can get this car moved.
0: That's copy. You're only just needing it moved on the property, not towed off, correct?
1: Just go back on the behind the gates.
0: Oh.

0: 31 of Haywood. If you want to come up the westbound on ramp 5, if you're right behind the accident.
1: 10-4, are you guys definitely at the split westbound?
0: Negative, we're right past the on ramp westbound.
1: 10-4.
0: We'll be on the overpass.

0: Sorry, do you think you could check the area of 24th and Main Street? A female calling said that Herbert Baker in a wheelchair heading southbound was saying that he was going to hurt himself. He had gotten into an argument with his girlfriend. She was just requesting for his welfare to be checked if you can make contact.
1: 10-4.

0: 32 dispatch. Did you say where they live at?
1: I did not take the call. Let me ask my partner. I'll see if I can find anything to get.
2: 15 to Officer Stanley. Officer Hayward's going to give you the keys to my trunk.
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1: Okay. Squad 1's at Wheeling.
0: Squad 1 at Wheeling. I did find him in our CAD. However, I'm getting a higher 27 than a previous address I have for him is in the county.
1: Okay, thank you.